Girl, number 22. That is Hands Up on American Country Countdown. Ryan here. We track all the biggest stars and the biggest celebrities. And according to a new survey here from Boldy.com, a list of the most overexposed celebrities has come out. These are celebrities we seem to see everywhere. The new survey puts Elon Musk at the top of the list, followed by Taylor Swift, Sydney Sweeney, and Blake Lively. Anyone you think should be added to that list, you can hit me up on socials at Ryan Fox Now. Megan Maroney, not currently on the list, but her song is on our list as an ACC sure shot. Sure to join the countdown very soon. It's Medicine, American Country Countdown.

Langley up 4 spots to number 21 on American Country Countdown. That's Love and Life Again. It's Ryan, and lots of buzz about the return of our guest this weekend, Sugarland, to the road. But when you've been around as long as they have, are there any hits you can leave off the set list without the fans getting mad? We'll ask them after their former ACC number one from December of 2006. Want to? American Country Countdown.

0: That hit number one here on American Country Countdown in December of 2006 from their album Enjoy the Ride, Sugarland. It's Want To on ACC. And Ryan here with Sugarland. Guys, that was on your album Enjoy the Ride. Came out 20 years ago. It's the 20th anniversary of that collection. As you go out to celebrate on your Ride or Die tour, and I'm curious, with all the hits you have so many, what's a hit that if you left it off the set list for this tour, the fans would revolt?
1: Baby Girl.
2: Baby Girl, they'd kill us. Stay, they'd kill us. You know, as a third, I debate, we were just literally making the set list yesterday. And I'm currently juggling the conundrum of this particular question you're asking. It seems like if we didn't put All I Want to Do on there.
1: All I Want to Do, Stuck Like Glue.
2: They get a little angry with.
1: Yes.
2: If not very angry with.
1: Yeah. Want To.
2: I'm not sure they would throw things at us, but they might.
0: I mean, but having all these hits, that's a good problem to have, though.
2: We have very passionate fans.
0: Yes. And speaking of fans, I got to ask for the fans, what's the thought on some new Sugarland music possibly coming down the pike?
2: Oh, yeah. Well, there are a lot of things we can't talk about, like weddings and stuff that we've been to, but we're definitely not going to tell you about new music that we may or may not be doing.
0: Okay, I think there may have been an Easter egg in what you just said there, Christian, somewhere, about a recent big wedding in New York City that you both went to. And new music.
1: Yeah, there's an Easter egg in there for sure, specifically where this tour is related. So, there's going to be some fun stuff that's going to happen on this tour where new music is concerned. But that's all we can say.
2: Yeah, that's it.
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Kane and Che, number 20 at Say So on American Country Countdown. Ryan Fox with all the hits and the stars, coast to coast and around the world. And Riley Green spending this weekend in the Dakotas, Sioux Falls, South Dakota, and Grand Forks, North Dakota, getting ready for his new album.

Scotty Green with Toby Keith, 19. It's Think Is You Drunk on American Country Countdown. It's Ryan. And back in the day, this guy used to sell merch for Luke Bryan. Back to share a story about how it all came about. After he sings this former ACC number one from 2022, she had me at Heads Carolina, an ACC extra. I was there.

0: chart topper from Cole Swindell back in 2022. She had me at Heads Carolina on American Country Countdown. It's Ryan with all the hits. And before Cole was putting out songs that we all sing along to, like that one, believe it or not, he was standing behind the merch table of another Georgia boy. In fact, Cole opened up about that recently on Tracy Lawrence's Roadhouse podcast.
1: You sold merch for Luke Bryan for 3 years or so, something like that. How did you wind up doing that for him?
2: I had met him. I was still in college. He had already moved here and had a publishing deal.
1: You knew him before?
2: I did. You know, he had a band that he'd come back to our little college town in Statesboro, Georgia, and play. And he came back one weekend to do a show and came up with Fraternity House. We were in the same fraternity, just different times. He was changing his strings and asked if he could play something he had written. And at that time, I'm playing cover songs in bars, singing your songs, every song I've ever loved, you know, having a blast. He played that, and I'm like, you wrote that? It floored me. I'm like, I have to figure out how to do that. This is cheating. I'm up here singing other people's songs. That really is what made me want to be a songwriter. So I'd kind of pick his brain. I'm sure I annoyed the crap out of him. When I got to town, I was writing and just trying to not songs anybody will ever hear, hopefully. But
1: just gotta have a lot of bad ones to get that one good one, brother.
2: That's right, brother. And so Luke needed a merch guy and I needed a job. And it just kind of, I went out for a weekend. He's like, come out, we'll try it out. And I was out there for 3 years and just writing when I could, you know. Me and Michael Carter would be on the road writing in between me setting up merch, and finally wrote something I guess I was proud enough to play for Luke, and it just kind of started from there.
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KCC Extra from Ashley McBride. It's What If We Don't on American Country Countdown. You got Ryan, and everyone wants to talk about Ella Langley, everything from her career to her dating life. And about the latter, there's a country star responding to those rumors. We'll tell you who it is, and you'll hear from him in 6 minutes. First, though, Lainey Wilson and John Mayer, Bone Keys Wallet, AC

0: in May here on ACC. Tucker Wetmore, brunette, on American Country Countdown. You got Ryan Box, and Ella Langley is one of the hottest stars in all of music right now. Her personal life, certainly center stage, and there's some rumors that have been circulating involving her and Tucker spending quality time together, which he was asked about during his recent number one party in Nashville.
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19: Will your favorite song be number one?

Zach John King, number 17. Let's get to drinking on American Country Countdown. Here with Ryan Fox. And we go back to back with the Zachs, from Zach John King to Zach Tom and South of Sanity, number 16 on ACC. Playing.

looks back. Now he's a buckskin, 15 hands, 5-time team road champion.

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1: An ACC Next track, new and now from Cody Johnson, Horseback, on American Country Countdown. It's Ryan Fox. And that leads us right into our ACC New and Now segment. And new this weekend, a new flick starring Jason Statham called Mutiny. In it, Jason plays Cole Reed, an ex-special forces guy working private security. And when his billionaire boss is taken out right in front of him, Jason Statham is framed for the killing. He goes on the run, boards a cargo ship to hunt down the real killer, only to uncover a much bigger international conspiracy.
2: Mayday, mayday, mayday. 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I'll be the man named...
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1: 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Conan O'Brien is back on HBO Max with season 3 of his travel show, Conan O'Brien Must Go. 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
1: 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I'm Ryan Fox from the ACC O'Reilly Auto Parts Studio. And before our guest Sugarland got back together to tour here this fall, they're both doing their own thing. We talk about that with Jennifer Nettles and Christian Bush here in the next 15 minutes. But first, Morgan Wallen's got another big hit on ACC. This one moving up 4 notches this weekend. It's Been By Now, American Country Countdown.
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Morgan Wallen, number 15 on American Country Countdown. It's been by now. I'm Ryan Fox, and the ladies of country have been leading the way with our on-demand interviews lately at AmericanCountryCountdown.com. You can hear our chats with recent guests Lauren Elena, Stella Lefty, Ashley Cook, too, right there on the website, and also our conversations with John Rich of Big and Rich and Joe Don Rooney of Rascal Flatts. 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Meanwhile, new dad Parker McCollum is checking in with an ACC Next track, New and Now. Killing Me is on ACC. One.

week's guest here on ACC, Lauren Elena with Chase Matthew, All My Exes, number 14 on American Country Countdown. It's Ryan Fox with all the hits and the stars coast to coast and around the world. Just because Sugarland hasn't been creating new music or touring together lately doesn't mean they haven't been busy. So what have they been up to? They're going to tell us after their former ACC number one, Stuck Like Glue, American Country Countdown. Absolutely.

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1: A big old hit for our guest Sugarland from back in 2010 on American Country Countdown. That's Stuck Like Glue. You got Ryan having so much fun here with Christian Bush and Jennifer Nettles of Sugarland going back out on tour here this fall. But even though you guys haven't been on the road, you've been so busy. Jennifer, you've done Broadway plays. You are doing this off-Broadway play too called Julia, the Poison Queen of Palermo. And is there anything you're not doing with this play? You wrote it. You star in it. I assume you're probably running the curtains too back there.
2: She is guiding the boat and she's blowing all of the air into the actual sail to get it to go somewhere.
3: We are nothing in Sugarland if not ambitious, and that it is quite ambitious. This musical, to have written it and, you know, written the book and the music and the lyrics and to be starring in it. So it's thrilling. You know, it's a long held dream that I've been working on for a long time. It just had its off Broadway debut in New York down at the Perlman Arts Center. And so, it went wonderfully well, and I was, you know, thrilled with the response and thrilled with the opportunity, and hopefully it's now going to be making its way onward to Broadway.
2: We are going to say that out loud over and over again. Yes. It is going to make its way
1: to Broadway. Let's manifest this.
3: Yeah,
2: that's right.
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I'm Ryan Fox, and we go back-to-back with Luke with two spots on this weekend survey. This time flying solo, up one this weekend at number 12, Country and She Knows It, AC.

Ryan, number 12. Country and She Knows It on American Country Countdown. It's Ryan. Sugarland's hanging with us this weekend. Jennifer Nettles and Christian Bush. And did you know that Christian has a very big connection to Megan Maroney? Yeah, wait to hear what it is and how the two met after Megan sings 6 months later in ACC.

She's been super busy on her sold out Cloud Nine world tour. Megan Maroney, 6 months later on American Country Countdown. We got Ryan here with our guest this weekend.

0: Christian Bush and Jennifer Nettles here with us right now. So cool to have you guys here. You, Christian, are Megan Maroney's producer. Some folks may not know that. What a string of hits you and Megan have put together. Is it true, though, that Megan used to be your intern?
1: Yes, she was an accounting major, and she came from the University of Georgia. And the man who runs the music business program there called us and said, hey, you know, we know you have an internship available. Would you take this particular student? And we said, sure. And she came and worked for us for a good, you know, semester, maybe longer. And then afterwards, after it was over, she came to us and said, would you produce some songs on me? And we were like, what? You didn't even tell us you sang or wrote songs. And then I was like, no, we don't produce the intern. You know, and I was like, my brother was like, Christian, you really ought to listen to the songs. And God bless my brother, Brandon. So we listened to him, and Hair Salon was one of the first songs in there. It was on her first EP. And so was this song called Fix You Too. And I was impressed. And so we sat in there and started working, and I've now recorded everything she's ever sung into a microphone.
2: Quite successfully.
1: So it's
2: I might cool. add, quite successfully. Yeah. I mean,
1: I like to call her the rudder and the sail.
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0: Chesney at number 11 this weekend on American Country Countdown. That's Carry On. Here with Ryan, there's lots of success around Ella Langley's hit Choosin' Texas, and that has expanded into the world of entertainment. Which Hollywood A-lister is trying his hand at the Ella mega hit? Find out here in two songs. First, though, up two spots to land in the top 10. John Morgan, Kid Myself, American Country Countdown.
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quickly becoming one of the biggest songs in music history. Unbelievable. Ella Langley and Choosin' Texas on American Country Countdown. By the way, that song just made Billboard history. It's now spent 18 weeks at number one on the Billboard All-Genre Hot 100 chart. It breaks a record Beyonce had held since 2003. It gives Ella the title of the most weeks atop the chart in a single calendar year by a female artist this century. It's a crazy stat. And recently at Ella's concert, she has begun introducing the song on stage by playing a clip from The Tonight Show starring Jimmy Fallon. In it, Jimmy and one Matthew McConaughey are playing a bluegrass version of Choosin' Texas. Check this out.

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Blake Shelton. Let him in anyway. American Country Countdown. It's Ryan. And up next, we bring the feel good as we take a look on the bright side. You're ready to smile while Taylor Swift sings I Knew It, I Knew You on AC.

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0: It's Ryan. And back in April of 2016, Lucy and Hannah Robertson were heartbroken when their then 3-year-old tabby cat disappeared. As an outdoor cat, Charlie would spend her days roaming the streets. But one day, after recently moving to a new area, she never returned home. 10 years passed, and no sign of Charlie. Then, last month, a breakthrough. They received a call from a vet saying Charlie had been found. You see, a person living nearby had found her living in the bushes and fed the supposed stray for weeks before taking her to the vet. The vet scanned the microchip and found the number to call Hannah and Lucy, Charlie's owners. By the way, Hannah says the first thing the vet said was that they were very shocked the cat had been missing for 10 years. But friendly tabby was in great health and made the return trip home safe and sound. And that's the story of the cat that's got 9 lives and just about used all of them. And it's stories like these that make us love taking a look on the bright side. 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Your kitchen says a lot about you. Let it brag.
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0: Beamed around the world into your radio or listening device, this is the number one country music countdown in the world. American Country Countdown. I'm Ryan Fox from the ACC O'Reilly Auto Parts Studio. And here in the next 15 minutes, we have a little fun with our guests this weekend, Sugarland. And can Ella Langley and Morgan Wallen repeat at number one for the 2nd week in a row with I Can't Love You Anymore? Well, there's only one way to find out. Let's get back to the countdown. And Josh Ross, hey, how you look?

0: Josh Ross at number 8 on American Country Countdown. That's Hey, Hey, Look. Here with Ryan Fox. And what did you think of when you first woke up this morning? Well, according to Sleep Junkie, about 56% of men and 48% of women woke up thinking about their job or finances. Been there. Meanwhile, Chase Matthews is about to wake up and find himself in the countdown. An ACC sure shot. Sure to join the countdown very soon with this one. Holding it down. American Country Countdown.
1: There's

Morgan Wallen and a former ACC number one at number seven this weekend. It's Don't We, American Country Countdown. Ryan Fox, Sugarland's hanging with us this weekend. Christian Bush and Jennifer Nettles. And we have cooked up a fun little game to play with our friends after their former ACC number one already gone. An ACC.

0: reached number one here on American Country Countdown in January of 2009. Sugarland, already gone. It's Ryan here with Sugarland, Jennifer Nettles, and Christian Bush. All right, as we wrap up here, we're going to play a little game of Don't Sugarcoat It with Sugarland.
1: Okay.
0: Brutally honest answers are welcome here. You guys have been doing this for a while. You probably have seen each other at your best and worst. Who has the most embarrassing tour habit?
2: Oh, I have Bob Marley shower hour.
1: Oh, you do have Bob Marley.
0: You just turn on the Bob Marley and then...
2: I turn on Bob Marley and I take a shower for an entire hour.
1: That's amazing.
2: Because these are all in arenas and they're like basketball and hockey.
3: You can just turn on the shower.
2: And the shower just
3: run around amongst... You should turn them all on and just run through.
2: And just go in a, like they're sprinklers.
3: You okay. As a matter of fact, I demand it.
2: That's a whole different Bob Marley shower hour, but...
0: I like this though.
2: It was chill and relaxed, but now it's going to have a little exercise.
0: Well, I have to say that my 14-year-old son would love Bob Marley shower hour, Christian, because his showers are already notoriously long.
2: Look, pass it on, man. Pass it on.
0: Yeah, I've got the water bill to prove it. Okay, a couple more questions for you. Who among you, Jennifer or Christian, is more likely to send a text accidentally to the wrong person?
2: That would be young Miss Nettles.
3: I'm not the most technologically, like, I don't have a ton of patience with it. So I can see myself with fast fingers.
2: I've been watching her fingers. It's a specific way she holds her phone that are, because it came from Blackberries.
3: Yes.
2: And it's a
3: that
2: sort of
3: true.
2: Bottom and up.
3: You remember Blackberries, huh?
0: Oh, yeah.
3: Anybody out there?
2: And I could see her moving so fast because her brain moves really fast that her fingers were, and she's like, uh-oh.
3: I could see that.
2: I could see that happening.
3: I don't have any that I could like account for, but I can totally see it happening.
0: Love it. Finally, Christian and Jennifer of Sugarland, who takes longer to get ready for a show? Jennifer is pointing to herself here. Is it by like a wide margin?
3: I mean, makeup. Like it is what it is to me.
2: It is what it is.
3: And the choices that I make. I don't have to do it.
2: You know what?
3: I choose to do it.
2: Don't shame her like this. I'm in a band with a girl.
0: That's totally fine. You know, I would say Jennifer takes longer to get ready, but we did learn about you, Christian, and your Bob Marley shower hour. So
3: shower hour, who knows?
2: You know, my post show is much longer.
3: It evens out.
4: Hey there, ladies and gentlemen. 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

down, up four notches to number six on American Country Countdown. That's Woman. I'm Ryan. And up next, it's our ACC Inside America. And what's something that only 5% of Americans used to do that now has jumped to 48%? The answer that may surprise you after Rodney Atkins and his former ACC number one. It's America. American Country Countdown. Driving.

0: 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Rodney Atkins with an ACC Extra.
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2: Inside America.
0: It's Ryan. And according to a new survey from Pew Research Center, Americans used to not travel as much. In fact, back in 1990, only 5% of Americans had a passport. Compare that to 2023, when that number had risen to 48%. So the question was asked, how many countries have you traveled to outside the U.S.? The responses ranged from none to 10 or more. And according to those who took the survey, 23% said they had never visited a foreign country. In total, 41% of Americans had visited no more than one country outside the U.S., while 27% of those polled had visited at least five countries. So how many countries have you traveled to, and where do you plan to go next? You can hit me up at Ryan Fox Now on socials. 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

Shane Proffitt and an ACC Extra on American Country Countdown. That's Long Live Country. It's Ryan Fox with all the hits and the stars coast to coast and around the world. And it's been about a slow climb for Riley Green. What's that mean? We delve deeper with RG in two songs. First, though, Stella Lefty and Boston. Number four.

0: worst way. Riley Green and ACC Extra on American Country Countdown. It's Ryan. And speaking of Riley, he was recently on CBS Mornings when he talked about how his stardom has been a slow climb.
1: Yeah, it's I've been so fortunate that my success was gradual. You know, wow. As early 20s, I don't know if I could have handled what I've got going on right now, but it's been really motivating. You know, I've done it for well over 10 years now. But
2: you were in construction.
1: I was. Yeah, I was building houses for a living. Wow. I signed a record deal in 2018 and put my tool belt up and really went on the road heavy. And it's just, as a songwriter, it's so great when people are, like, relating to the music.
2: Yes.
1: And you hear them singing those songs back to you, you know, on the road. So when you see it growing, it just makes you want to go play more shows and keep grinding. So it's a really great time to be in country music, because I think the genre as a whole is becoming more popular everywhere.
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3: This is

Bailey Zimmerman at number 4 on American Country Countdown. That is Chevy Silverado and Ryan Fox. And what does Jason Aldean have in common with Cody Johnson and the band Nickelback? Hold on for this after Jason sings Don't Tell on Me, ACC. Number

0: Jason Aldean up on this weekend to number 3 on American Country Countdown. It's Don't Tell On Me. It's Ryan. So what does Jason have in common with Cody Johnson and the band Nickelback? Well, they're all going to headline the same festival. All 3 will headline the Hondo Rodeo in Tampa next spring, February 26th to the 28th. It's when it'll take place at the home of the Tampa Bay Buccaneers.
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0: 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On the way, we reveal the number 1 song in the land. An American Country Countdown comes right back.
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3: Welcome back to American Country Countdown. It's Ryan, and new dates have been announced by Luke Combs for his tour in 2027. The My Kind of Saturday Night Tour, all big stadiums starting April 3rd at the home of the Dallas Cowboys, then shows in Minneapolis, Detroit, and Pittsburgh, to name a few. Meanwhile, rolling onto your radio now, it's Luke with Be By You, American Country Countdown.
5: Number

Luke Combs moving up one spot this weekend to land at number 2 on American Country Countdown. That's Be By You. It's Ryan Fox. And now we have arrived to the number 1 song in America. And it's by a couple artists who have taken country music by storm. For the female half of this duo, this song marks the 3rd number 1 from her latest album, Dandelion, following other huge hits, Be Her and Choose in Texas. And this feat has made a little history for her, too. You see, with this number 1, her latest album becomes only the 13th album by a woman to produce 3 Billboard Country Airplay number 1s since that chart began back in 1990. Now, this puts her in elite company, including stars such as Kelsey Ballerini, Winona, Dina Carter, and Jody Messina. All event albums with 3 number 1s on them. Pretty cool indeed. And it's that 3rd number 1 that for the 2nd week in a row is the number 1 song in the land. The number 1 song in America on American Country Countdown for the 2nd straight week belongs to Ella Langley and Morgan Wallen. This is I Can't Love You Anymore. Number 1.

0: There you have it. The number one song in America on American Country Countdown for the second straight week. It's Ella Langley and Morgan Wallen with I Can't Love You Anymore. American Country Countdown is the longest running country countdown show in the USA. Broadcasting this week and every week from our ACC O'Reilly Auto Parts studio, the countdown was created by Casey Kasem, Dom Bastani, and Tom Rounds. ACC is a production of Westwood One. Special thanks to Chris Carson, Dingo O'Brien, Corey Linton, and Susan Stevens for helping us bring you the biggest hits and the biggest stars every weekend right here. A big thanks to our special guests this week, Jennifer Nettles and Christian Bush of Sugarland. And make sure you join us next week when more big stars will be stopping by and we may just have a brand new number one song. Until then, this is Ryan Fox saying be safe, take care of each other, and we'll see you then.
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My name is MJ. 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Thanks so much for tuning in, checking out all these great new tunes, like this one from Max McNown, Done For. 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

0: 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The latest from Parker McCollum is right after Dylan Scott. Dear Big City on the four states, number one for country, Kix 102.5.
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0: 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That's Wyatt Flores with Running on E on the New Music Showcase. This might be your first time hearing from Wyatt Flores. I've been a fan for a few years now. Super excited, super proud of to see where he's started from to where he is now. And his career is just on a huge upswing and going to be continuing. 25 years of age, just turned 25 a couple months back. He's from Stillwater, Oklahoma. His father was a drummer, even built him a backyard stage when his uncle taught him how to play guitar. So he's been kind of in this music thing for quite some time. Before his music career blew up, he actually showed cattle and livestock across Oklahoma as a proud FFA member. Did that with his sister. So, yeah, Oklahoma boy making good. And, yeah, big things to come, no doubt about it, for Wyatt Flores. Chase Matthew, Ashley Cook, Randy Hauser, and Jason Aldean all in the next 15 minutes. It's the New Music Showcase with Kix 102.5.
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It's the New Music Showcase. My name is MJ. Hope you're having a fantastic night so far. Megan Maroney's latest is right after Jason Aldean. 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

0: Kicks 102.5, the four states. Number one for country, that's Co Wetzel with Ella Langley. The song is called Jaded. The two of them first collaborated a few years back on one of Ella's songs, That's Why We Fight. And became such great friends. They've been on tour together and such. Have written together and now writing another song called Jaded. That's going to be on the new Co Wetzel project. Not sure if it's going to be out this year or if it'll be the first part of next year, but it is in the works. Co set to wrap up the Night Champion tour a little later on this year. Going to be playing the Wrangler National Finals Rodeo Week in Las Vegas, December 11th. So if you're going out for the National Finals Rodeo, make sure you catch Co Wetzel in concert. Corey Kent, Jacob Hackworth, Cody Johnson, and Blake Whiten all in the next 15 minutes. It's the New Music Showcase with Kix 102.5.
1: This is Issues and Answers, a free community service program produced locally in the studios of Neustock Keys ERG. I'm Ty Albright. A lot of talk about Flock lately, those license plate reader cameras, as even a lot of Republicans are coming out and saying they really don't want it. Even Southwest Missouri Congressman Eric Burleson telling the Keys ERG Morning News Watch that he would support temporarily banning those cameras until stronger protections are put in place.
2: I don't want to live in a state where, or in a nation where some kind of George Orwell dystopia, where everything you do is being tracked and monitored and stored, and you have AI building profiles on citizens. It's just, I think we're seeing the beginning of this, and I think we need to nip it in the bud.
1: Now, we've talked about this before, but of course the concerns have really been heightened lately because people don't want their privacy trampled on, even though there are a lot of benefits. Police are able to more quickly locate vehicles that are associated with Amber Alerts or maybe a stolen vehicle or other crimes. But again, Burleson says,
2: this is a freedom over safety kind of argument, and I always err on the side of freedom. This country was built and created by a group of people who had experienced safety, and they chose freedom over safety. They chose to risk their lives. They chose to risk everything they had so that they could be free. And then here we are, we're watching it get thrown away slowly like a frog in boiling water. We need to make sure that we're following the Constitution and we're not violating people's personal liberties here.
1: Now, we've seen dozens, handfuls of different police departments around the country cancel or get rid of their Flock cameras over these safety concerns, and we will probably keep seeing that number go up. This has been Issues and Answers, a free service of Zimmer Marketing.
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2: He's a ranch hand in a pinch, man. Hotter than the red on the cattle brand. Cause she's a gold digger with a quick trigger. 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

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Now he's a buckskin, 15 hands, 5-time team road champion.

Want my horse back. Kix 102.5, the four states, number one for country. It's the New Music Showcase. My name is MJ, and this is newcomer Blake Whiten. 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
2: How's it going, friends? It's Clodo from the Flatland Cavalry. We're out of Lubbock, Texas. It's funny, I always tell everyone we're just

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1: Yo, it's Russell Dickerson. 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Hot Chili Peppers are co-writers on this song because of the You're My Butterfly Sugar Baby reference. 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

0: 102.5, the four states, number one for country. Western Kentucky native Kelsey Hart loved to be that guy on the New Music Showcase. Kelsey grew up singing gospel music in church before discovering artists like Blake Shelton and Brett Eldridge, Brooks and Dunn, that type of thing. But once he did, he was set to move to Nashville. When he gets to Nashville, though, actually worked as a barber while he was trying to break into the songwriting rooms and such. He does consider himself to be a songwriter first. He's even written songs for major artists like Jake Owen, Dylan Scott, Trace Atkins, and more. Made his Grand Ole Opry debut back in 2024. When I was talking with him before, I kind of asked him, you know, describe your sound. And he said he could do it in three words: country, rock, emotion. I would have to agree with that after listening to him. He says his favorite late night snack on the tour bus, fruit snacks, the little squishy things. I'm like, okay, right on. Hudson Westbrook, Vincent Mason, Ella Langley, and Tucker Wetmore all in the next 15 minutes. It's the New Music Showcase with Kix 102.5.
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Kevin Powers and Shaboozy are right after Tucker Wetmore's latest. 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
1: 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Here's my new song, Holding It Down. Holding It Down is about the small town heroes, realizing you don't got to leave your small town to be a hero.
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6: Scattered showers and thunderstorms force here overnight, tapering off Monday morning. Sunshine mixing into the clouds Monday afternoon, and it'll be another hot one. Temperatures overnight into the upper 60s, low 90s Monday afternoon. Our heat index into the upper 90s to near 100. I'm meteorologist Ken.

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2: We love you. And Jen.
1: Oh. Yeah, and Jen kind of messed up to that. We love you.
3: Well, the point is, I'm not afraid to say it back. I love you too. Now, Randy, you say it.
1: Yeah, but this, you say it like two more times, and that
3: no,
1: will equal...
3: No, the deal was the first five people that call and say, I love you.
2: Listen.
3: You would say it
2: listen,
3: back, and you have it.
2: There's two of us in the car, Randy. There's two of us.
1: So does that count for two?
2: I think it should.
1: Yeah.
3: You got to say I love you twice.
1: Okay. I love you.
3: No, Randy, do it the right way.
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6: Scattered showers and thunderstorms force here overnight, tapering off Monday morning. Sunshine mixing into the clouds Monday afternoon, and it'll be another hot one. Temperatures overnight into the upper 60s, low 90s Monday afternoon. Our heat index into the upper 90s to near 100. I'm meteorologist Ken Boone.

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1: What is the dumbest way that you've ever seen someone injure themselves?
2: I was playing monkey in the middle. I jumped up.
1: Wait a minute. What is monkey in the middle? I ask with much trepidation.
3: You don't know monkey in the middle?
1: Wait a minute. Does it involve baby oil?
2: No.
1: Okay. That's not what I had pictured at all. Go ahead. What is monkey in the middle?
2: Okay, you got two people, one on each end, and you're in the middle. They're tossing a ball and keeping it away from you.
1: Oh, that's what that's called?
2: Catch it. I jumped up to catch the ball, and I was wearing Crocs. And when I landed down, my foot twisted to the side, and I broke my fifth metatarsal joint.
1: Crocs aren't necessarily your most athletic of footwears.
2: Right.
3: You must not have had your Crocs in sport mode.
2: No,
3: see?
2: I didn't.
3: See, exactly. If you had it in sport mode, it wouldn't have happened.
1: It's kind of hard to find that switch on the Crocs.
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1: 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Rethinks the kind of woman make the merry. My idea when we wrote it was actually a guy who basically wants to get out of this relationship and can't seem to.
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5: Scattered showers and thunderstorms force here overnight, tapering off Monday morning. Sunshine mixing in with the clouds Monday afternoon, and it'll be another hot one. Temperatures overnight into the upper 60s, low 90s Monday afternoon. Our heat index into the upper 90s to near 100. I'm meteorologist Ken.

We've worked out exactly how much fun you can have in one day. And trust us, there's a ton of room for this music. 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
1: Hey, Curtis, so we've got a deal going on this morning where the first five people that tell Randy that they love him,
2: that is not what
1: he will
2: doing.
1: Say it back to
3: that
1: them.
3: Is, oh, tell Lord,
1: you love
3: here
1: him.
3: We go.
2: Yeah, here we go.
3: We cannot start the day out like this,
1: Curtis.
3: Curtis
1: saying
3: right,
1: I love you.
3: Randy, I love you, buddy.
1: Oh, thank you, Curtis.
2: Do
1: yes,
2: that, Curtis.
1: Say that. Come on.
2: How about this? We just give you these Dierks Bentley tickets and you go away.
3: That is freaking amazing. I will do this.
1: Yeah. You're going to see him this Friday at the Walmart Amp. Now, say it back, Randy.
2: Mm, you're going to go see him at
1: no, Randy,
2: at
1: tell him you
2: Walmart
1: love him. He said it to you. Now you say.
2: I am you.
1: Nobody heard that. Try do it again.
2: I love you.
1: Do it right.
2: I love you.
1: Oh, my Lanta.
2: Don't pull my hair.
1: You are so Randy.
0: The four states number one for country kicks. 102.5.
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1: Hey there, it's Elena, and welcome to a brand new week of Backstage Country, welcoming a brand new host, of course. 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Kane Brown, I'm so happy you're here. Welcome.
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3: Scattered showers and thunderstorms force here overnight, tapering off Monday morning. Sunshine mixing in with the clouds Monday afternoon, and it'll be another hot one. Temperatures overnight into the upper 60s, low 90s Monday afternoon. Our heat index into the upper 90s to near 100. I'm meteorologist Ken

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Summertime is made for road tripping, and so are we. The four states, number one for country kick.

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11: Scattered showers and thunderstorms force here overnight, tapering off Monday morning. Sunshine mixing into the clouds Monday afternoon, and it'll be another hot one. Temperatures overnight into the upper 60s, low 90s Monday afternoon. Our heat index into the upper 90s to near 100. I'm meteorologist Ken Boone.

sometimes the space between "I give up" and "I got this" is the time it takes to hear just the right song. The four states number one for country. 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
1: Okay. I love you. 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
2: Oh, you're turtling. 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
1: 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I thought turtling was when you needed to go to the bathroom.
2: 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You are stuck with those emotions. You got to let them out.
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2: 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When you're putting your hood on and disappearing anyway,
1: that's
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1: Have...
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6: 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Our top story tonight is a local hurricane. Let's send it out to our meteorologist on the streets, Jim Windy.
1: You won't believe it, Hal, but we're actually seeing people rushing into the 3 hurricanes that we have in our area.
6: Wow, Jim. 3? Where are these hurricanes?
1: Well, we have 2 in Carthage, 1 by Walmart and the other on Central, and the 3rd is near the airport in Webb City.
6: Strange. And why are people driving into them?
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1: Yo, it's Russell Dickerson. This is my brand new single, Worth Your While. Hot Chili Peppers are co-writers on this song because of the You're My Butterfly Sugar Baby reference. 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Worth Your While.
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0: got cooler in the portable speaker. 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
1: Good morning, I'm Steve Smith. Here's what's going on in the four states. The creation of Joplin's fiscal 2027 budget continues. Leslie Haas is Joplin's finance director. She says putting that budget together takes some time.
2: Developing our budget is actually about a six-month process.
1: The public hearing takes place tonight at 6 p.m. in city council chambers. Final budget should be approved in October. A child left in a locked car to employees of the Pittsburgh Family Resource Center are behind bars after police say the child was left unattended inside that vehicle. Temperatures were in the 90s at the time of the incident. 19-year-old Peyton Atwood of Cherokee and Maria Oka de Leon of Pittsburgh were arrested. When you see news, call or text our tip line at 417-208-9TIP. For News Talk KZRG,

When life bamboozles you, we've got a song to help you get unboozled. Okay, not a word, but you know what we mean. The Four States, number one for country. 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
14: Scattered showers and thunderstorms force here overnight, tapering off Monday morning. Sunshine mixing into the clouds Monday afternoon, and it'll be another hot one. Temperatures overnight into the upper 60s, low 90s Monday afternoon. Our heat index into the upper 90s to near 100. I'm meteorologist Ken.

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the best summer song ever? 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The four states number one for country.

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1: I'm Steve Smith. Here's what's going on in the four states. Tax or no tax in Ottawa County. Voters will be going to the polls Tuesday. Early voting is already underway. Voters will be deciding the fate of a proposed 1 cent sales tax. The tax is needed to pay off a $33 million wrongful death suit incurred by the county following the death of 26-year-old Terrell Ellis back in 2015. Approved. The tax will run until the end of 2042 or until the judgment is paid off. He planned to meet up with a 15-year-old girl at a Webb City gas station. Now a man from Willard is facing felony charges after an undercover child sex sting. 43-year-old Sean Patterson said it was a bad judgment call. Continue talking to an informant. When you see news, call or text our tip line at 417-2089-TIP. For News Talk KZRG, I'm Steve Smith on Kix 102.5.
2: Chance of rain to continue throughout the morning, then partly sunny and low 90s in the afternoon. Decreasing clouds, low near 72 tonight. Sunshine 95 for Tuesday, sunshine 92 for Wednesday.
3: Kix 102.5 storm tracker radar is showing some widely scattered but pretty intense cells of rainfall around the four states. Unfortunately, it's all north of Joplin and south of Joplin.
2: 71 in Racine, 70 in Pittsburgh, 72 in Joplin. To sign up for severe weather alerts, download the Zimmer Storm Center app.
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0: It's number one for country morning kicks with Randy and Jen.
1: Chance of rain and storms continue throughout the morning and partly sunny in the afternoon. Highs in the low 90s. It is 72 in Joplin.
0: So we're watching the radar, and there is a big line of thunderstorm cells, rain cells that are now moving through Carl Junction, Lawton. It's already hit Cherokee. It stretches all the way back up into Beulah and southeastern Kansas. The thing is, it's moving almost directly south towards Joplin.
1: So do you think we're going to finally get some rain in Joplin?
0: Oh, definitely. But not because of the radar.
1: What do you mean?
0: It's because I washed my truck yesterday. That's why.
1: Well, then so, you finally washed your truck. We can get some rain. We've needed it.
0: You're welcome. Plus, we've got a little something for your brain to think about to help it wake up in about 10 minutes.
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0: States, number one for country morning kicks with Brandy and Jen.
1: Chance of rain to continue throughout the morning, then partly sunny and low 90s in the afternoon. It is 72 in Joplin.
0: And we'll give you a look at the weather forecast in about 6 minutes. I get the ridiculous thing over the weekend on Saturday was there was rain happening all around Joplin, but very little, if any, happening in Joplin.
1: We were at a soccer tournament in Webb City, and we got absolutely dumped on for a good, I don't know, hour at least.
0: So, yeah, we could see all those fronts on the radar and everything. It just wasn't happening in Joplin. Did drop the temperature,
1: which felt great. It was fairly mild.
0: So, the weather today looks like it is going to produce some rain. I mean, it's very close to Joplin right now, part of a line that is moving through southwestern Missouri, and we'll tell you all about that in about 6 minutes.
1: And if you're not awake yet, you need a little something to get the brain up and move, and we've got just what your brain needs.
0: And we like to call that...
2: When something is transported by car, it's called a shipment. But if it's transported by ship, it's cargo.
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11: Clouds mixing up with clear sky this morning, and a few showers, thunder showers are possible. Could be an isolated downpour in some spots, but I don't think anything too widespread. And we'll get some sunshine in for the afternoon, low 90s, with a heat index near 100. I'm meteorologist Ray Stigick.

Some people like to ease into their morning, but these two dive in head first every day. 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

0: Kicks 102.5, the four states number one for country. Morning Kicks with Randy and Jen.
1: Chance of rain to continue. Finally getting some heavy rain here in the four states. Partly sunny, though, in the afternoon. Highs in the low 90s. It is 72 in Joplin.
0: There's some pretty intense rain cells for this. Of course there is, because I had my car washed yesterday.
1: Well, thank you for doing that. We've needed some rain down here.
0: You're welcome.
1: I don't see any in Joplin yet, though, at least not at the studios.
0: But it is happening in a line stretching from southeastern Kansas all the way down to, like, Granby in Newton County. So it is a long line, very narrow line. Not a lot of rain out of this, but it is moving through the four states.
1: We'll take a full look at your forecast in just 4 minutes.
0: Plus, we've got our Y'all Ain't Gonna Believe This News headline on Facebook.
1: And it is Alaska women.

0: jiu-jitsu's a bear.
1: Puts him in an arm bar.
0: I don't know that I'd be gutsy enough to do that.
1: Does a bear even know how to tap out? So we'll tell you all about that story in 15 minutes. Plus, we're getting you signed up right now to win tickets to an amazing event that's going to be happening over Labor Day weekend at Thunder Ridge Nature Arena.
0: It's PBR Thunder Days, and these are three-day passes. I mean, and this is like the rodeo itself, but also Chris Jansen's going to be there, Miranda Lambert's going to be there, and these tickets are going to get you into all of that.
1: So all you have to do to get signed up to win right now is text the word tickets to 623-1025, and we're going to find out who the winner is at 7:50.
0: We've also got your chance to get some of the secret sound, and that's going to be at 7:20.
1: So, a lot of chances, a lot of reasons to get up this morning. Number one is the kids are going back to school today.
0: Who else is ready? Show of hands. I am so ready.
1: Parents are like, I've got a wine glass in each pocket. We're ready to go as soon as they get on the bus.
0: I mean, it's been a little bit of a long summer, so it feels good that they're finally going back. Get back into an actual routine.
1: Well, for some people, I guess. Not for Sean Patterson of Willard. He's been accused of arranging to meet with someone that he believed was a 15-year-old girl for sex in exchange for money.
0: Authorities allege that Patterson was communicating with an undercover officer who was actually posing as a teenage girl offering those sexual services.
1: And even after telling Patterson that the person was 15, he continued the conversation, requested a photo, and discussed a possible sexual encounter.
0: So after he was arrested, he was talking with authorities, and he described his actions as a bad judgment call.
1: No.
0: You don't say.
1: Really? Understatement.
0: President Trump's 50% tariffs on some Canadian goods, that took effect early Saturday morning, a little after, like, literally 12:01 in the morning, after the United States and Canada failed to reach a trade deal.
1: So these new tariffs target dozens of products from hockey sticks to wine, went into effect at that time, but both U.S. and Canadian officials are blaming the other side for the trade talks falling through.
0: And Canadian Prime Minister Mark Carney says, we're definitely going to tariff you guys back. They're going to be retaliatory tariffs, and that's going to go into effect on September 8th. Look out for those.
1: Yeah, but I don't know. I mean, I don't think his threat from Canada. Yeah, we don't import that much stuff from Canada. It's mainly some alcohol items, like I said, wine items, hockey sticks.
0: Hockey sticks. Come on, the hockey sticks.
1: What are we going to do without hockey sticks?
0: We need the hockey sticks.
1: Meanwhile, Canada gets, I forget what they said, like 60 to 70% of their, pretty much everything comes from the United States.
0: Right.
1: So I don't know if that's going to be effective. I also question how effective the tariffs and the trade restrictions that have been put into place on Iran. Those are happening today as well.
0: It's D-Day. Oh, are they? I didn't know that.
1: So I don't know how effective they're going to be either.
0: Like,
1: so
0: I can't imagine they're going to be very effective right now, at least.
1: Economic sanctions. That's what those are. But there's been an angry call for everybody. Almost.
0: Over 1.5 million dozen eggs have been recalled due to a salmonella outbreak.
1: They have a sell-by or best-by date between July 20th, 2026. Which, if you've still got those, yuck. And August 17th, 2026, they were available to consumers at Kroger grocery stores in Texas, Louisiana, Brookshire grocery stores in Texas, Oklahoma, Arkansas, Louisiana, New Mexico, and Mississippi, and some other smaller retail outlets.
0: You know, there have been a lot of recalls lately. Did you see the Outshine fruit bars were also recalled? Like the paddle bars themselves?
1: Paddle bars? What's a... Those flat ice cream? One.
0: Yeah, the flat fruit bars that are just on the stick. It's like a popsicle.
1: So, the frozen fruit bars.
0: Yeah, so those have also been recalled.
1: So, I mean, if I was to go back to a grocery store in an anger, hurl my fruit bar at the store, it would probably be a lot less effective than if I took my eggs and hurled them at the store.
0: Most likely, yeah.
1: Especially if there were eggs from back in July. Gross.
0: Did you hear that Detroit Public Schools are going to pay students to come to class this year?
1: What? Now that might be an incentive to get your kids up this morning.
0: I would think so, but okay, here's the question though. How much do you think they have to pay teachers to show up?
1: Well, middle schoolers can earn $50 a week for perfect attendance, and high schoolers can make $100.
0: You know, knowing what I know now, I don't think $100 a week is nearly enough to make me learn geometry. I had to do that class twice.
1: They actually expanded the program because officials say it's improving high school turnout through chronic absenteeism is really high in that school. 61% missed at least 10% of last school year.
0: It used to be bullies would say, hey, give me your lunch money. And then now they say, give me your attendance money.
1: Right. But here's a question. Do the teachers deduct anything if kids show up and just spend the whole day scrolling on their phone? I mean,
0: they ought to.
1: What is attendance?
0: Well, probably not. But I guess the next step is definitely giving kids money for each correct answer. You know, kind of like on Jeopardy, how they do it.
1: Aren't you glad that they're going

0: It's Morning Kicks with Randy and Jen on the four states number one for country. Kicks
1: 102.5. 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And don't miss Mutton Bustin'. 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

0: 102.5, the four states number one for country morning kicks with Randy and Jen.
1: Chance of rain to continue throughout the morning, then partly sunny and low 90s in the afternoon. It is 72 in Joplin, and we just got like a bit of rain, and it's already stopped.
0: What's happening is the line of rain, it's like stretching from the southeastern corner of Kansas all the way down into southwestern Missouri. So the northeastern corner of Cherokee County, you just draw a line over to Missouri. That's what this looks like, and it's right north of Joplin. The only problem is this line is beginning to tilt over to the east away from Joplin.
1: Come back. We want the rain, please.
0: A lot of people's getting rain. There's a lot of thunder and stuff in this, and I'm sure the kids are like going, oh, are we going to have to stand for waiting for the bus in the rain on our first day of school?
1: So as you're driving around this morning, make sure to keep your eyes open for those school zones and also kids waiting for the bus. Have your headlights turned on, especially because it's raining and still a little bit dark this morning.
0: Yeah, I don't know if we're ever going to see any rain, but we'll give you a look at the forecast along with four states news in just 9 minutes.
1: Plus, we got your chance to guess and win the Great Plains Federal Credit Union Secret Sound. That's going to be at 720.
0: And we've got four.

0: Pig's Facebook page.
1: And it is Alaska Woman Jiu-Jitsu's a Bear.
0: Caitlin Lane was walking her dog near a salmon stream outside Bell's Flat, which is about like 10 miles south of Kodiak, when this like 800-pound Kodiak brown bear approached her.
1: Okay, I got a question.
0: Yeah, what's up?
1: How did she have the time to weigh the bear and find out that it was exactly 800 pounds?
0: Okay, well, she didn't, but she initially attempted, like, the normal bear safety tactics, you know, make a lot of noise. Yeah, stand your ground, things like that. But eventually, she had to run up this really steep hill because the bear was, like, charging at her.
1: Lane credits her dog, Vesper, for distracting the bear and her cubs, allowing her time to position herself on her back with her feet pointed downslope. I don't think that's the normal bear safety position.
0: But I thought she was trying to run uphill.
1: Yeah, what happened? Why is she laying? Don't lay down, Lane! I'm confused.
0: So, but then the bear actually grabbed her right leg. So Lane used uphill leverage to block with one leg and kick the bear in the face with the other. And this is a move she attributes to her jiu-jitsu training.
1: So she escaped the encounter with only minor scratches and bruises, noting that while the maneuver might have been instinctual, she still credits her past training for the defensive success.
0: And Vesper got some extra dog treats that day.
1: The bear apparently only knew how to jiu, not how to jitsu.
0: You know, there are times where the Vulcan neck pinch just won't work, I guess.
1: This is one of those times.
0: You know, I think the takeaway here is Kodiak brown bears just really, really don't want to share their salmon.
1: We'll take a look at four states news and weather in just 7 minutes.
0: It's the four states number one for country.
1: Kicks 102.5.
2: It's that time of year. 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
1: Good morning, I'm Steve Smith. Here's what's going on in the four states. The creation of Joplin's fiscal 2027 budget continues. Leslie Haas is Joplin's finance director. She says putting that budget together takes some time.
2: Developing our budget is actually about a six-month process.
1: The public hearing takes place tonight at 6 p.m. in city council chambers. The final budget should be approved in October. A child left in a locked car to avoid the Pittsburgh Family Resource Center are behind bars after police say the child was left unattended inside that vehicle. Temperatures were in the 90s at the time of the incident. 19-year-old Peyton Atwood of Cherokee and Maria Okade Leon of Pittsburgh were arrested. When you see news, call or text our tip line at 417-208-9TIP. For News Talk KCRG, I'm Steve Smith on Kix 102.5.
3: Chance of rain to continue throughout your morning, then partly sunny and low 90s in the afternoon. Decreasing clouds and low 70s tonight. Sunshine 95 for Tuesday. Sunshine low 90s for Wednesday.
4: Kix 102.5 storm tracker radar is showing some rain happening in the four states, just not immediately over Joplin, unfortunately. This line of shower stretches from southeastern Kansas all the way down into southeastern Newton County, and there's some pretty heavy rainfall through some lines of it, but it's still not hitting Joplin.
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in four states. If your brain is still buffering, you'll fit right in here. It's Morning Kicks with Randy and Jan on Kicks 102.5.

0: 102.5, the four states, number one for country. Morning Kicks with Randy and Jen, 709.
1: Chance of rain to continue, then partly sunny in the afternoon, highs in the low 90s. It is 72 in Joplin.
0: Still not raining here at the studios, even though this line of rain has been moving through the four states for the past hour and a half.
1: Do you think we're going to get any rain? I mean, we've gotten like a little spit and that was it.
0: I don't. And I mean, we might get a little bit. It's not going to amount to anything. However, there's towns like Carl Junction. It's just been rained on all morning long. And parts of Webb City have been getting rain on and off this morning. Orinoco, those areas are all getting rain. But Joplin, nope, just like Saturday.
1: But we're going to take a full look at your forecast in just 14 minutes.
0: Plus, we've got the secret sound. $402.50 for you to win if you can be caller number 5 at 720 and tell us what the sound is.
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1: Chance of rain to continue throughout your morning and partly sunny, low 90s in the afternoon. It is 72 in Joplin.
0: And we'll give you a look at the weather forecast in about 6 minutes. But right now, there is some rain happening in the four states. We even got some really big drops in the parking lights, like Mother Nature saying, you want to see what it looks like? There you go. That's it. That's all you get.
1: It was a dribble at best. That's all we got.
0: Like on your chin. That's all that it was. But some people are getting rain, just not Joplin. I don't know why.
1: I think a lot of the kids are probably glad if the rain's holding off and they're having to wait out for the bus. Because, I mean, can you imagine going to school your very first day back and you are drenched from the rain?
0: So they're probably not having to deal with that sitting waiting at the bus stop. But you do need to be aware that they are out there waiting at the bus stop today. Maybe have your headlights on a little extra long today.
1: And then don't forget also school zones are going to be in full function today as well. So make sure to slow down.
0: We've already received a report of an accident on I-44. We know it was in the westbound lane, but the person telling us about it couldn't quite get accurately where it was. But it is creating some backup. So be on the watch out for that if you're on I-44.
1: And don't forget, we're also getting you signed up to win 3-day passes to PBR Thunder Days at Thunder Ridge. I mean, this is a massive event.
0: Not only is it 3 days of professional bull riding action, but also Chris Jansen and Miranda Lambert are going to be in concert. And this is all going to be happening on Labor Day weekend at Thunder Ridge Nature Arena. All you have to do to get signed up is text the word tickets to 623-1025.
1: And then we're going to find out who that winner is at 7:50.
0: But right now, it is time to guess and win the Great Plains Federal Credit Union Secret Sound.
1: A lot of money up for grabs, $402.50.
0: If you can be caller number 5 at 623-1025.
1: And tell us, what is this sound?
0: What is that?
1: What do you think? 623-1025.
0: Tell us and win all the cash.
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0: Kicks 102.5, the four states, number one for country. I think that was thunder you heard over my microphone.
1: That was loud, and that lightning was bright. That flashed right by us.
0: Well, much like my brother-in-law, it's all talk.
1: Well, right now, we are looking for caller number 5 to guess and win the Great Plains Federal Credit Union Secret Sound.
0: Chance from Joplin.
1: You are caller number 5.
0: All right, woo! Chance, we've got $402.50 for you.
1: If you can tell us, what is this sound?
9: Is this a ship horn?
0: He says a ship horn.
1: For $402.50, that is... Not it.
0: But we're going to put another $25 in the jackpot chance, making it $427.50.
1: And give you another chance to guess when tomorrow morning at 7:20.
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11: Showers, thunderstorms around with locally heavy downpours this morning. Some gusty winds also possible. Later today, we'll get some sunshine around for the commute home. Should be a little bit better. Low 90s, heat index close to 100. Clouds and clear sky tonight, 73. I'm meteorologist Ray Stajic.

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0: 102.5, the four states number one for country morning kicks with Randy and Jen.
1: Chance of rain to continue throughout your morning, then partly sunny in the afternoon, highs in the low 90s. It is 72 in Joplin.
0: This rain is stupid. It's stupid rain is what it is, because here, at least at the studios in Joplin, and I'm sure most of Joplin, it's just every so often it puts a little drizzle out and then stops.
1: Enough for the ground to dry out.
0: Immediately.
1: And then a little dribble, and then the ground dries out and repeats.
0: This is exactly what it did on Saturday. So it rained all around Joplin, north and south, and nothing over the immediate city center.
1: I mean, this is really just enough to make us really humid, right? That's all it's going to do.
0: Fantastic. It's supposed to be super hot this afternoon, and we'll tell you all about that with a look at the weather forecast along with four states news in just 23 minutes.
1: Plus, we're still getting you signed up to win three-day passes to PBR Thunder Days at Thunder Ridge.
0: I mean, this is 3 days of professional bull riding, plus Chris Jansen and Miranda Lambert in concert at PBR Thunder Days. This is going to be Labor Day weekend.
1: And so all you got to do is text the word tickets to 417-623-1025 to get entered to win. We're going to find out who that winner is in about 13 minutes. So text us now.
0: And in the next hour, because today is the first day of school for a lot of kids,
1: we want to hear about your creative ways to wake the kiddos up.
0: If they don't want to get out of bed, what do you do? How do you wake them up?
1: Like my grandma, she used to take a wooden spoon inside a glass mustard jar and just shake it. And it was so loud. Oh my gosh, it was awful. I hated it.
0: My mama did something very similar with a wooden spoon. She used to thump us in the head with it.
1: So what do you do to wake your kiddos up? 623-1025 to call or text.
0: But since it was the weekend, was past tense.
1: Right.
0: We had another movie assignment for Jen's Movie Rehab. This is where we assign Jen a movie to watch over the weekend, because before she came to work at Kix,
1: I had seen very few, if any, movies before.
0: So we're trying to rehabilitate her, and it's always movies that the rest of us have probably already seen, or most of us have seen.
1: So you assign it for me to watch over the weekend, and then I come back on Monday, rank it 1 to 10, and let you know what I thought about it.
0: So this last weekend, we wanted something fun and a little obscure for her to watch, so we assigned her the movie A Fish Called Wanda from out of the 1980s.
1: Which, John Cleese was in this movie, so I kind of assumed, okay, it's going to have that funny Monty Python British humor thing going on. Yeah. It did not.
0: Not really. It was very different from that, even though he wrote this movie.
1: Which I thought he was great in this movie. I thought he was hilarious in this movie. And I loved all the little twists and turns of everyone slowly turning on one another.
0: Yeah.
1: And you had Otto pretending to be the brother who was actually the lover who Wanda was going to turn on. And she was turning on George, who was like the leader of the gang.
0: Speak French to me.
1: I mean, yes. She just wanted someone to speak in Italian or French or Russian to her. I mean, and the little twist, like the wife being called Wendy and finding the locket that had the W on it for Wanda.
0: Right.
1: And then Ken, who is this animal lover. You did not warn me, Randy Brooks, that so many animals were going to die in this movie.
0: I did too.
1: I was not ready.
0: I told you that we're going to eat fish.
1: Okay, I did not expect it to be him actually scooping the live fish out of the tank and just slurping them down.
0: And poor Ken
1: with his stutter just trying so hard to get at the information out there. And he couldn't. And so Wanda's getting spit out. You know, back in his mouth. Spit out. Back in his
0: We're
1: mouth.
0: We're talking about the fish here, okay?
1: Yeah,
0: the
1: there's
0: fish,
1: two different Wandas. There's Wanda the woman and the Wanda the angel fish. She was a gorgeous fish.
0: And this time we were talking about the fish. Let's clarify that little bit of information.
1: And then there's the dogs who kept getting killed. And the poor little old lady finally died.
0: He's
1: trying to kill the lady, but he keeps killing the dogs. And he's just so beside himself because he loves animals so
0: much. So just a fun movie?
1: I thought it was pretty fun. It was really fun. So on a scale of 1 to 10, I'm going to give it a 7.5.
0: That's generous.
1: Yeah, it was a good movie. I mean, nothing groundbreaking, I don't think. But I enjoyed it.
0: We'll give you another movie assignment as we continue to rehabilitate her this Friday.
1: For Jen's Movie Rehab.
0: On the four states, number one for country.
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that time of day when cold ones mean iced coffees and Red Bulls. Morning Kicks with Randy and Jen still bring the party. The four states number one for country. 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

plenty of mindless tedium waiting for you once you get to work, making it even more important to have some mindless fun in your drive-in. And nobody does mindless like Morning Kicks with Randy and Jen. 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
1: Chance of rain to continue throughout your morning, then partly sunny and low 90s. In the afternoon, it is 72 in Joplin.
0: So I stupidly went and washed my truck yesterday.
1: Well, thank you for doing that, because that's why we got rain today. No, you know that, right?
0: No, we've not gotten anything more than just a little spit and drizzle over Joplin.
1: We've gotten a little something. I see some wetness on the ground.
0: Just enough to ruin my car wash, you know,
1: every time.
0: Yeah, so. And meanwhile, there are other people in the four states that have gotten some pretty significant rainfall today, just not in Joplin.
1: And we're going to take a full look at your forecast in just 6 minutes.
0: Plus, in the next hour, we're going to be talking about how do you wake up a kid that does not want to get up.
1: You can call or text to tell us what you do, 623-1025. You can also tell us on Facebook.
0: It's useful information, because today is first day back to school for a lot of area schools.
1: And I know that there's a lot of kids who were not super excited about going back, but the Detroit Public Schools, they think they have found a way to incentivize their students to want to come to school.
0: Yeah, they have an expanding program now where students in grades 6 through 8 can earn $50 for each week of perfect attendance.
1: I mean, that sounds like a great deal to me.
0: How many weeks are they in school? 20?
1: Oh, man, you're asking me to do math.
0: But if it's 20, I mean, 10 times 50 is 500. That's $1,000.
1: You can make $1,000 just by going to school. But here's the deal. High schoolers, so they can make $100 a week.
0: So they say that for the past 2 years, 24 and 25, 61% of district students missed at least 10% of the school year. I mean, it is Detroit, so I don't blame them.
1: Well, what's going on? Why are all the students in Detroit not showing up?
0: I want to know, how much do they have to pay the teachers to show up?
1: I mean, it used to be bullies would be like, hey, give me your lunch money. And now they're like, hey, give me your attendance money.
0: Yeah. And knowing what I know now, I don't think $100 a week would be enough to make me learn geometry.
1: Do you know if they deduct anything if kids show up but spend the entire day just like scrolling on their phones?
0: I don't know. But the next step is going to be giving kids money for each correct answer to questions, like on Jeopardy.
1: Hey, speaking of giving things away, we've been getting you signed up to win tickets to go see Luke Combs. Nope, hey, that's not right.
0: Who?
1: PBR Thunder Days at Thunder Ridge.
0: And this is going to be 3 days of bull riding action. Chris Jansen's going to be in concert. Miranda Lambert's going to be in concert. We're giving these tickets away all week long.
1: And our system's picked a winner, so let's go ahead and call them, shall we?
0: Yes, let's call the winner.
1: The winner.
0: The winner. Are
1: you
0: we
1: got
0: French?
1: To answer the phone.
2: And it's ringing.
1: Hello? Are you there?
0: Hey, Terry, how's it going, man?
3: It's going.
0: Well, first off, I want to let you know that you've got tickets to PBR Thunder Days that's going to be happening at Thunder Ridge Nature Arena.
1: Woo! Congratulations, Terry. This is a massive event, and it's going to be Labor Day weekend down at Thunder Ridge.
0: You think you can ride one of those bulls, though?
3: Hey, I've rode bulls before.
0: Oh, okay. So
1: really?
0: He's going to be great. Doesn't that mean that he has to compete to get these tickets? Yeah.
1: That's
0: you've got
1: like
0: to ride
1: caveat there.
0: At least one or more of the bulls during the event, I believe.
3: I'm old. How about mutton buffing?
0: Which is riding sheep, if you don't know. Yeah, well, I'm sure we can work something out.
1: We'll figure it out. You'll be on the back of something.
0: But, Jen.
1: I mean, like a bull.
0: Well, I'm glad you clarified. Bronx. I mean, you do know Chris Jansen and Miranda Lambert are going to be there. So that was, you know. 3 day passes Labor Day weekend at Thunder Ridge Nature's Arena.
3: I sure appreciate it.
1: Just tells me the four states number one for country.
3: It's 102.5.
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1: I'm Steve Smith. Here's what's going on in the four states. Tax or no tax in Ottawa County. Voters will be going to the polls Tuesday. Early voting is already underway. Voters will be deciding the fate of a proposed 1 cent sales tax. The tax is needed to pay off a $33 million wrongful death suit incurred by the county following the death of 26-year-old Terrell Ellis back in 2015. If approved, the tax will run until the end of 2042 or until the judgment is paid off. He planned to meet up with a 15-year-old girl at a Webb City gas station. Now a man from Willard is facing felony charges after an undercover child sex sting. 43-year-old Sean Patterson said it was a bad judgment call to continue talking to an informant. When you see news, call or text our tip line at 417-2089-TIP. For News Talk KCRG, I'm Steve Smith on Kix 102.5.
2: Chance of rain to continue throughout your morning, then partly sunny, highs in the low 90s. Decreasing clouds tonight, low 70s. Sunshine 95 for Tuesday. Sunshine low 90s on Wednesday.
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3: So this isn't going to amount to anything. I mean, it's not going to last long enough for anything, but it is actually raining for the first time this morning, even though it's been raining all around us, all over the four states.
2: We're finally getting more than just a dribble this morning. 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

0: Yeah. My last single Saturday night.
1: Morning Kicks with Randy and Jen. So much fun, you'll be laughing to yourself all day. In a deeply cool way, of course. The four states, number one for country. Kicks

0: 102.5, the four states, number one for country. 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
1: Chance of rain to continue throughout your morning, then partly sunny and low 90s. In the afternoon, it is 67 in Joplin.
0: We'll give you a look at the weather forecast in about 15 minutes. Still got light to moderate rainfall falling across a lot of the four states, part of this cell that has been stretching from southeastern Kansas down into southwestern Missouri. It's a very narrow cell, but it's moving to the southeast, so it's just kind of progressing across us all right. Morning long.
1: We'll take a full look at your forecast in just 14 minutes.
0: It's back to school time!
1: So we're talking about the most creative way that you can wake up your kids, especially when they don't want to get up in the morning.
0: 623-1025 to text or tell us on Facebook. Most of them are in school by now. I mean, it's after 8 now, so you can go ahead and share your secrets with us, and we'll be talking about those all during this hour.
1: So get your pen and paper ready and get ready to take some notes if you've got a stubborn kid who doesn't want to wake up in the morning.
0: These are the glory days.
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0: Morning Kicks. Wake up in the morning. Yeah. We're letting you take over our playlist at 8:50. And there's still time to pick your songs.
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0: Kix 102.5, the four states number one for country. Morning Kix with Randy and Jen, 8:17.
1: Chance of rain to continue throughout the morning, then partly sunny, low 90s. In the afternoon, it is 68. Finally raining at the Kix studios in Joplin. Consistently raining.
0: And we'll give you a look at the weather forecast in about 6 minutes. But we're talking today, since it's back to school time.
1: We're talking about your most creative ways to wake up your kiddos, especially when they really don't want to get up in the morning.
0: What do you do to wake up a kid who does not want to get up?
2: We used to wake our girls up every morning at 6 o'clock with you guys playing the Star Spangled Banner.
0: Yes.
2: Blaring the radio.
0: Right.
1: That's a great way to wake someone up.
0: That's good parenting right there.
2: When they heard it, they knew it was time to get up.
1: How do you wake up your kiddos when they don't want to get up?
3: It was my dad, but it's the way he woke up my youngest son when he would come down to visit us from Illinois. My youngest son had a waterbed when we first moved down here, so he would go in and start pushing the waterbed until he got giant waves going. And then it would kind of wash my son over to the side.
1: Ride the wave, kid. Ride the wave.
3: Yep.
0: So we had a waterbed when my wife was pregnant with our youngest daughter.
1: Oh, bless their heart.
0: And sometimes I had to do that so she could get out during her third trimester. She could not get out of the thing. And I knew that laughing was a suicidal option at that point. So.
1: But she's just flopping around on the bed. Yeah, I can't get out.
0: She goes, you better not laugh. You better help me get out of this thing.
1: What is your most creative way to wake up your kiddos when they don't want to get up?
4: My husband would go in when the kids started school to the boys and go, wakey, wakey, hands off snakey.
1: Why are they taking a snake to bed?
0: Some people are weird like that.
4: I was like, what?
0: I would do the same sort of thing, only what's weird is I had daughters.
4: Oh, yeah?
0: So that made no sense. They thought that implied there was a snake in the bed with them.
1: Right, which that'll get them up pretty quick, I'd say.
0: Little did the little boys know that there was.
1: What is your creative way to wake up your kids?
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1: Aw, thank you.
5: You're welcome.
0: Now, wait a minute. Is that a compliment, though, that gets them out of bed? If it gets them up in a positive way.
1: I guess, sure.
0: Or they're like, I've got to get out of here.
1: Get me away from this, please.
0: Let me go to school, please.
1: What is your creative way to get your kiddos up when they just do not want to in the morning?
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13: Showers, thunderstorms around with locally heavy downpours this morning. Some gusty winds also possible. Later today, we'll get some sunshine around for the commute home. Should be a little bit better. Low 90s, heat index close to 100. Clouds, a clear sky tonight, 73. I'm meteorologist Ray Stajic.

Sorry, pal, but waking up is some best left to the experts. Morning Kicks with Randy and Jen, giving the rooster a run for his money. 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

0: 102.5, the four states, number one for country morning kicks with Randy and Jen.
1: Chance of rain to continue throughout your morning, then sunshine in the afternoon, highs in the low 90s. It is 67 in Joplin.
0: And still light rain falling across a lot of the four states. Thank goodness we could definitely use it.
1: And we'll take a full look at your forecast in just 4 minutes.
0: Plus, we got the morning kicks takeover starting in just 15 minutes.
1: So make sure to go on the Kicks app or the Kicks website and vote on the songs that you want to hear this morning.
0: But since it's back to school time, we're talking about how you wake up a kid
1: who just does not want to get up.
0: What is your creative way of waking them up?
1: 623-1025 to call or text or tell us on Facebook.
0: What do you do?
2: You know those bottles that you mist plants with?
0: Oh, yeah.
2: Water bottles?
0: An atomizer, yeah.
2: You take it and you fill it with ice cold water and you just give them a little mist. They'll get right up.
1: You break my heart. You're such a great mom.
2: Well, my boys, it was almost impossible to get them up. The only thing, it only takes a couple squirts. They'll get right up.
0: Have you ever dealt with someone who didn't like to get up or you had a hard time waking up?
1: Beans. Beans hates getting up in the morning.
0: My little brother was like this.
1: I mean,
0: you go get him, you'd have him standing up and you'd go and say, okay, get dressed. You know, we're running late or whatever. And
1: right.
0: You'd come back not 2-3 minutes later and he's gone back into the bed and, you know, you had to watch him like a hawk.
1: So what did you do? How'd you keep him up?
0: I beat him up. I mean, he's my little brother. It's allowed.
1: Yeah, so I'd be like, brother.
0: No, you, don't get up. What we used to do is we'd put the chihuahua down and he slept inside a sleeping bag all the time.
1: Yeah.
0: So I'd get the chihuahua to go in there, which the chihuahua was happy to do. Yeah, let's go in there. And then I'd close it up and wiggle the sleeping bag. And the chihuahua would go insane and just bite whatever was nearby, which was my little brother.
1: Poor brother.
0: Yeah. What do you do to creatively wake up a kid who does not want

0: to get up.
1: One of my friend's moms one time, we wouldn't get out of bed, and so she froze a water bottle. She'd had it frozen from the night before, and she threw it in bed between us, and we both got out of bed.
0: We used to dump ice cubes on my little brother. Not to get him out of bed, just to watch him squirm. What do you do to wake up a kid who does not want to get out of bed?
2: Freeze marbles.
0: Yes.
3: Freeze marbles and do what with them?
0: Put them in bed with them.
2: Yeah, no matter where they roll, those marbles go right towards them.
3: Oh my gosh, that's just mean.
0: It's genius is what it is. Machiavellian.
3: What do you do to wake up your kiddos when they don't want to wake up?
4: But I know what would work for you.
0: Oh yeah, what would work for me?
4: Yell snag.
3: Not only would they get them out of bed, that's going to get you a brand new doorway.
4: Okay.
0: Talking about what do you do to wake up a kid who does not want to get up?
5: The same technique my father used about 20 years ago.
0: Which was?
5: I slid a cup of water on their face.
3: To splash a cup of water on their face?
5: Yeah. 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
1: Chance of rain to continue throughout your morning, then sunshine and low 90s in the afternoon. It is 68 in Joplin.
0: And we've got the Morning Kicks Takeover starting in just 7 minutes.
1: So make sure to go on the Kicks app or the Kicks website and vote on the songs that you want to hear this morning.
0: But we're talking about how you wake up a kid who does not want to get out of bed, especially with it being back to school.
1: Yeah, 623-1025 to call or text or tell us on Facebook.
0: What do you do to wake up a kid that doesn't want to get out of bed?
2: Well, I got three kids, and they got to go to three different schools, so I have to use a cold, wet wash rag.
0: What do you do with it? Beat them with the cold, wet wash rag?
2: Put it on their faces.
1: Kind of like waterboarding, you know, you put it over their face and pour a little water on it.
2: Hey, wakes them up and gets them up.
0: Tell us the location of the hidden base. Wait, no, that's not right.
1: What is your creative way to get up your kiddos when they don't want to wake up?
3: My brothers used to sleep in the basement, and my dad would take whistling bottle rockets and shoot them downstairs.
1: No.
0: Yes. We do not condone nor encourage this kind of behavior, but we do find it hilarious.
3: Yes, exactly.
1: Oh, my gosh. That could have been so bad, but it's so funny.
3: Yes.
0: Shut the house on fire, but Billy got up for school.
1: How do you wake up your kids when they don't want to get up?
4: I told my son that the cat had kittens on his bed. And he was wide awake and standing up before I told him I was just picking on him.
1: Gross.
0: What do you do when... How do you wake up a kid who does not want to get out of bed? What do you do? You can text or tell us at 623-1025. What's yours?
5: I kind of like that guy with the ice bucket challenge. My little brother lived with me for a while, and he was a bear to get up. So I would stand back with a water bottle, the coldest water I could get, and squirt him with it. He'd grab the blanket, and I'd yank it off of him, and I'd get him every time.
1: And then he'd jump up and chase you around the house, right?
5: Yes, he'd get up mad, but he would be up.
0: You know, a lot of them are saying cold water bottles, frozen marbles,
1: right.
0: Ice. I think what you need to do is take tepid to warm tap water and pour it down around and then go, oh my gosh, Billy, did you pee the bed?
1: You might actually make them pee. That's an old, like, sleepover trick, is if you put someone's hand in warm water, it can actually make them pee.
0: Don't put their hand in the water. Pour it in their bed around their groin area, you know, around that part of the bed, and then accuse them of peeing the bed.
1: Uh-huh. That'll get him up pretty quick.
0: My little brother wouldn't have gotten up. He'd been just like, yeah, whatever.
1: So how do you wake up your kids when they just don't want to get up?
0: 623-1025 to text or tell us.
1: You can also tell us on Facebook.
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9: Showers, thunderstorms around with locally heavy downpours this morning. Some gusty winds also possible. Later today, we'll get some sunshine around for the commute home. Should be a little bit better. Low 90s, heat index close to 100. Clouds, a clear sky tonight, 73. I'm meteorologist Ray Stajic.

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The four states number one for country. 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

0: Kicks 102.5, the four states, number one for country. The latest from Morgan Wallen, Been By Now. Was asking Morgan about that song, and here's what he had to say.
1: You just don't really see it progressing any further, and you just start noticing things that let you know that. And it's a little bit of a bittersweet feeling song. You know, the music feels a little happy, but the message is overwhelmingly sad, which is something that's kind of a go-to for me.
0: Hey, no use changing it now, buddy. Russell Dickerson, Kane Brown, and Zach Topp in the next 14 minutes on the four states, number one for country.
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10: Showers, thunderstorms around with locally heavy downpours this morning. Some gusty winds also possible. Later today, we'll get some sunshine around for the commute home. Should be a little bit better. Low 90s, heat index close to 100. Clouds and clear sky tonight, 73. I'm meteorologist Ray Stajic.

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PBR Thunder Days coming to Thunder Ridge Nature Arena. In less than 20 minutes, we will kick off your next chance to win your way in. 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

0: Kicks 102.5, the four states, number one for country. That's John Party with Boots Off. Kicks Summer Ticket Shootout continuing this week with 3 days of pro bull riding plus concerts from Chris Jansen and Miranda Lambert. It's PBR Thunder Days going on Labor Day weekend at Thunder Ridge Nature Arena. Right now, the text lines are open. 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Riley Green, Blake Shelton, and Lauren Elena with Chase Matthew in the next 14 minutes on the four states, number one for country.
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12: We'll continue with the storm chance. It's a small one through midday, early afternoon. Most of us getting back into the sunshine today and the low 90s. It'll feel close to 100. Tonight, clouds will give way to a clear sky, dropping back to the low 70s. Sunshine, 95, feels close to 105 tomorrow. I'm meteorologist Ray Stager.

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2: 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And he's been headlining tours for like close to 10 years. Kane Brown, I'm so happy you're here. Welcome.
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0: 102.5, the four states number one for country. PBR Thunder Days going on Labor Day weekend at Thunder Ridge Nature Arena. 3 days of pro bull riding action, plus Chris Jansen and Miranda Lambert in concert. We want to send you there. 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

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And someone turning down the music. The four states number one for country. 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

0: 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Number one for country, Kane Brown with Woman. Congratulations going out to Amanda from Carthage. She is our latest giveaway winner. Winning a pair of tickets to PBR Thunder Days at Thunder Ridge Nature Arena. That's going on Labor Day weekend and includes 3 days of professional bull riding. Lots of bull riding action, plus Miranda Lambert and Chris Jansen, both in concert on back-to-back days. Be listening all week long for your next opportunity to win your way in. Time is back. Carly Pierce with Lee Bryce and Laney Wilson with John Mayer in the next 15 minutes on the four states. Number one for country.
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11: We'll continue with the storm chance. It's a small one through midday, early afternoon. Most of us getting back into the sunshine today and the low 90s. It'll feel close to 100. Tonight, clouds will give way to a clear sky, dropping back to the low 70s. Sunshine, 95, feels close to 105 tomorrow. I'm meteorologist Ray Stager.

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We've worked out exactly how much fun you can have in one day. 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
1: Hey, y'all, I'm Chase Matthew. Here's my new song, Holding It Down. Keep holding it down. Holding It Down is about the small town heroes, realizing you don't got to leave your small town to be a hero.
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0: 102.5, the four states, number one for country, Chase Matthew with Holding It Down. Well, as you know, we are getting so very close to my favorite season of the year, football season. Yes, the NFL regular season getting set to kick off very, very soon, which means our Pro Football Pick'em contest is back. Every week, the picker with the highest point total gets $100 in Go Rewards play from Indigo Sky Casino. 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

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Your troubles in the rearview mirror. Summertime is made for road tripping, and so are we. The four states, number one for country. 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

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Corey King, Co Wetzel, Cody Johnson, and Jelly Roll in the next 14 minutes. 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
8: We'll continue with the storm chance. It's a small one through midday, early afternoon. Most of us getting back into the sunshine today and the low 90s. It'll feel close to 100. Tonight, clouds will give way to a clear sky, dropping back to the low 70s. Sunshine, 95, feels close to 105 tomorrow. I'm meteorologist Ray Stager.

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1: Hey, this is Blake Shelton. I'm a state country or die trying. Hey, this is Kane Brown. What if I was made for you
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Kicks 102.5, the four states, number one for country. Florida Georgia Line, Chase Matthew, and Megan Maroney's latest in the next 15 minutes. This song about a city I'd love to visit at some point in time. This is Stella Lefty with Boston. On a

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0: 5, the four states. Number one for country, that's Megan Maroney with Medicine. Brad Mann going to be here in about 10 minutes. Got music lined up in the next 15 from Hudson Westbrook, Dustin Lynch, Luke Combs, Max McNown, and more. But that wraps things up for me. My name is MJ. Thanks so much for listening to the four states. Number one for country. 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
7: I'm Hal Cheeseball with the news. Our top story tonight is a local hurricane. Let's send it out to our meteorologist on the streets, Jim Windy.
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12: Continue with the storm chance. It's a small one through midday, early afternoon. Most of us getting back into the sunshine today and the low 90s. It'll feel close to 100. Tonight, clouds will give way to a clear sky, dropping back to the low 70s. Sunshine, 95, feels close to 105 tomorrow. I'm meteorologist Ray Stigian.

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1: 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Yeah, and Jen, kind of messed after that. We love you.
3: 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I love you, too. 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
1: 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I love you, you.
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0: 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We had to blow the steam off it before we played it. 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

0: 102.5, the four states number one for country. Let him in anyway. That is new from Blake Shelton. The Kick Summer Ticket Shootout continues, brought to you by JR's Western Store in Diamond. 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
8: Continue with the storm chance. It's a small one through midday, early afternoon. Most of us getting back into the sunshine today and the low 90s. It'll feel close to 100. Tonight, clouds will give way to a clear sky, dropping back to the low 70s. Sunshine, 95, feels close to 105 tomorrow. I'm meteorologist Ray Stager.

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Whether you're loving, partying, or getting even, this music's all in. 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
1: 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Hotter than the red on the cattle brand. Cause she's a gold digger with a quick trigger. A cast iron skillet swinging lid flipper.

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1: 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Cody Johnson, Entertainer of the Year, has a nice ring to it. His latest and horseback. 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
10: 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After all, not everyone can be as awesome as you are.

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11: Staying plenty hot throughout the course of the week with still rather minimal rain chances. A mainly clear sky tonight, a low of 74, sunny and hot and humid on Tuesday, 96 the high. Heat indices to 104. Wednesday, sunshine, hot conditions, low 72, a high of 93. I'm meteorologist Mark Thibodeau.

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1: What is the dumbest way that you've ever seen someone injure themselves?
2: I was playing monkey in the middle. I jumped up.
1: Wait a minute. What is monkey in the middle? I ask with much trepidation.
3: You don't know monkey in the middle?
1: Wait a minute. Does it involve baby oil?
2: No.
1: That's not what I had pictured at all. Go ahead. What is monkey in the middle?
2: Okay, you got two people, one on each end, and you're in the middle. They're tossing a ball and keeping it away from you.
1: Oh, that's what that's called?
2: Catch it. I jumped up to catch the ball, and I was wearing Crocs. And when I landed down, my foot twisted to the side, and I broke my fifth metatarsal joint.
1: Crocs aren't necessarily your most athletic of footwears.
2: Right.
3: You must not have had your Crocs in sport mode.
2: No,
3: see?
2: I didn't.
3: See, exactly. If you had it in sport mode, it wouldn't have happened.
1: It's kind of hard to find that switch on the Crocs.
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5: I'm Hal Cheeseball with the news. Our top story tonight is a local hurricane. Let's send it out to our meteorologist on the streets, Jim Windy.
6: You won't believe it, Hal, but we're actually seeing people rushing into the three hurricanes that we have in our area.
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I knew I'd see her around. I'd be at some party, she'd show up and I'd be walking out. 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I'd look up, she'd be at the red light beside me. That white Maxima with the sticker on the back. I'd act.

Dickerson. This is my brand new single, Worth Your While. Red Hot Chili Peppers are co-writers on this song because of the You're My Butterfly, Sugar Baby reference. Check it out right now, Worth Your While. Chicks.

0: Kyle. That is Russell Dickerson, the Indigo Sky Casino Drive at 5. Next, Alexandra Kay, her debut, and Hardy coming up.
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7: Staying plenty hot throughout the course of the week with still rather minimal rain chances. A mainly clear sky tonight, a low of 74, sunny and hot and humid on Tuesday, 96 the high, heat indices to 104, Wednesday sunshine, hot conditions, low 72, a high of 93. I'm meteorologist Mark Thibodeau.

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0: 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Now, the summer ticket shootout continues. We have tickets to go see Chris Jansen, Miranda Lambert, all a part of the PBR Thunder Days Pro Bull Riding. Labor Day weekend, 3-day passes to Thunder Ridge Nature Arena. 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

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And someone turning down the music. 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
12: Staying plenty hot throughout the course of the week with still rather minimal rain chances. A mainly clear sky tonight, a low of 74, sunny and hot and humid on Tuesday. 96 the high, heat indices to 104. Wednesday, sunshine, hot conditions, low 72, a high of 93. I'm meteorologist Mark Thibodeau.

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1: 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I'm sitting all alone in the cold, Rocky Mountain Bowl.
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1: Hey, Curtis, so we've got a deal going on this morning where the first five people that tell Randy that they love him,
2: that is not what
1: he
2: we're
1: will
2: doing.
1: Say it back to
3: that
1: them.
3: Is, oh, Lord,
1: love
3: here
1: him.
3: We go.
2: Yeah, here we go.
3: We cannot start the day out like this,
1: Curtis.
3: Curtis
1: saying
3: right,
1: I love you.
3: Randy, I love you, buddy.
1: Curtis. Come on.
2: How about this? We just give you these Dierks Bentley tickets and you go away.
3: That is freaking amazing. I will do this.
1: Yeah. You're going to see him this Friday at the Walmart Amp. Now say it back, Randy.
2: Mm, you're going to go see him at
1: Randy, tell him you love him. He said it to you. Now you say.
2: I love you.
1: Nobody heard that. Try to do it again.
2: I love you.
1: Do it right.
2: I love you.
1: Oh, my Lanta.
2: Don't pull my hair.
1: You are so Randy.
0: The four states number one for country kicks, 102.5.
4: 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My phone's at 2%.
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1: 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Rethink some things. 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

0: 102.5, four states, number one for country. That is new from the Combs and Rethink Some Things. Going to be some big shows up at Arrowhead this next May 2027. 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
3: 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Kane Brown, I'm so happy you're here. Welcome.
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